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0: Legenden der Musikgeschichte.
2: Normally when people break up, people are allowed a requisite amount of distance and time. Well, we did not have that luxury. We were, you know, in very close quarters, never had the luxury to be apart.
3: Drogenmissbrauch, implodierende Beziehungen, weitgespannte Verschwörungen. Diese Bandgeschichte klingt eher wie ein ziemlich überdramatischer Serienplot. Aber Fleetwood Mac haben alles am eigenen Leib erlebt.

are the captain's pickings. Chunks of you will sit down to seals, blubber rich in morning. I'll mash you up, yes, I know, so love away, but it's fair to say.

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1: Hey, hey, nigga, jackpot, nigga, find the safe.
2: Hey, nigga, I see somebody in this room.
1: Wait, what?
2: Nigga, somebody in this room.
0: I hit the back window in search of any Nintendo, DVDs, plasma screen, TVs, and

0: One lucky night with the homies.
1: Hey, how you faded up?
2: Yeah, we finally got that nigga faded. Ooh.
3: Look, he on now.
2: I think he hit the wrong blunt though.
1: Ooh, which one are you talking about? Which one are you talking about?
2: I hope he hit the one with the shenanigans. I'm afraid he hit that.
4: Nah, that nigga straight, he ain't hit that one.
2: Not the shenanigans? Yeah, that nigga the shenanigans.
5: Nigga, I think we should push back to the city. For real though.
2: Nigga, for what?
1: What's that Jeezy song say, nigga?
2: Last time I checked, I was a man on these streets, man. Yeah, that shit right there. I'm trying to be the nigga in the
5: street. There you go.
2: Man, you know how the shit go.
1: All right, here's the plan, love. I'm gonna use the kickback as an alibi.
2: Wait till the sun go down, roll out, complete the mission, drop K Dot off at his mama van at the park, because I know he's trying to fuck on Shireen tonight.
1: Yeah, that's
6: not gonna do it.
2: Then we all gonna meet back at the block at about 10:30.
7: That's straight, bro. We should just meet up around 12. I'm trying to fuck on something too.
2: Nigga, shut your dumb ass back down, nigga. You ain't finna do shit tonight. Matter of fact, nigga, get in the motherfucking car. We finna get active.

Buy it, use it, break it, fix it, trash it, change it, mail, upgrade it, charge it, point it, zoom it, press it, snap it, work it, quick erase it, write it, cut it, paste it, save it, load it, check it, quick rewrite it, plug it, play it, burn it, rip it, drag it, drop it, zip

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1: Visitors at the Hall of Fame will find the names of men who have become legend.
0: Legenden der Musikgeschichte.
2: Normally when people break up, people are allowed a requisite amount of distance and time. Well, we did not have that luxury. We were, you know, in very close quarters, never had the luxury to be apart.
3: Drogenmissbrauch, implodierende Beziehungen, weitgespannte Verschwörungen. 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
2: Hey, nigga, I see somebody in this room.
1: Wait, what?
2: Nigga, somebody in this room.
0: I hit the back window in search of any Nintendo DVDs, plasma screen TVs.

0: right, then another right. One lucky night with the homies.
1: Hey, how you faded up?
2: Yeah, we finally got that nigga faded. Ooh.
3: Blood already on now.
2: I think he hit the wrong blunt though.
1: Ooh, which one are you talking about? Which one are you talking about?
2: I hope he hit the one with the shenanigans. I'm afraid he hit that.
4: Nah, that nigga straight, he ain't hit that one.
2: Not the shenanigans? Yeah, that nigga the shenanigans.
5: Nigga, I think we should push back to the city. For real though.
2: Nigga, for what?
6: What's that Jeezy song say, nigga?
2: Last time I checked, I was the man on these streets, man. Yeah, that shit right there. I'm trying to be the nigga in the street.
5: There you go.
2: Man, you know how
4: the
2: shit go.
4: All right, here's the plan, love. I'm gonna use the kickback as an alibi.
2: Wait till the sun go down, roll out, complete the mission, drop K-Dot off at his mama van at the park, because I know he's trying to fuck on Shireen tonight.
4: Yeah, yeah,
7: that's not gonna do it.
2: Then we all gonna meet back at the block at about 10:30.
4: That's straight, but we should just meet up around 12. I'm trying to fuck on something too.
2: Nigga, shut your dumb ass back down. Nigga, you ain't finna do shit tonight. Matter of fact, nigga, get in the motherfucking car. We finna get active.

chunks of you will sit down to seals, blubber rich in morning. I'll mash you up, yes, I know, so love away, but it's fair to say.

Just a perfect day. Drink sangria in the park. And then later, when it gets dark, we go home. Just a perfect day. Feed animals in the zoo.